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1: Coyote versus Acme. Eric Bauer does pretty much most of the voices in this movie.
2: These characters were originated by the great Mel Blanc in the golden age of animation. 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And so he kind of put the two of them together and came up with what's up, Doc?
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0: There's an old proverb that says, a good name is better than riches. 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